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though this season of her life had been cold, lonely, and tough, though she slipped back into a darkness she had hoped by now to have overcome, she had learned a beautiful lesson as she kissed her girls goodbye and thanked them for getting her out the house. That maybe...

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She must hold on, and she must let go. She'll be all right.

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1: 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And here comes Tanya on a bike, off to French class.
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3: 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Or one that feels... like this. 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

0: and we will and have some sweet pillow talk. 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Don't remember boxes, says Mr. Rowe.
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0: for the Jonas Brothers, What a Man Gotta Do. Seven minutes past seven then. We made it, Birmingham. We got to Friday. And not only have we lasted this week, we have now officially lasted 3 years doing this show. We started 5th of June 2023. And here we are 3 years later, still going strong on Switch Radio Breakfast, which is, yes, it's quite a lovely thought, isn't it? Plenty to come, as always, on this Friday morning, starting with a look at the front pages of the papers coming next.
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0: Steps and Scared of the Dark. 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The Channel 4 news music in the background tells us that it's time for a look at the front pages of the papers. We start with the Daily Telegraph today. Andrew Mountbatten Windsor was pictured yesterday in his car sporting a large bruise across his right cheek, say the Daily Telegraph. It says a source has played down the severity of the bruising, insisting that there had been no accident or attack. Andrew Mountbatten Windsor appeared yesterday with a large bruise on his cheek, according to the Daily Mirror as well. The paper goes on to discuss an official report which includes the former prince's living arrangements. The Daily Mail writes about the findings of a National Audit Office report. It refers to the property arrangements of some of the royal family. Andrew Mountbatten Windsor pictured on the front of the Daily Star with what appears to be a bruise on his right cheek. The paper also touches on a report by the public spending watchdog about some of the royal family's property arrangements. The Times shows that image of Andrew Mountbatten Windsor near Sandringham yesterday with a mark on his face. It writes that the bruise is thought to be due to a medical condition. The Financial Times reports on the prospect of SpaceX achieving a valuation of $1.78 trillion when it floats on the US stock market. The newspaper reports that analysts at Goldman Sachs believe the rocket maker's AI division, which includes Grok, would need to see revenues increase 100 times by 2030. The Mayor of Greater Manchester, Andy Burnham, has been speaking to The Guardian in a wide-ranging interview on Labour policy. The Princess of Wales is pictured on the front of the Daily Express at a cancer ward, celebrating with a young mother who completed her chemotherapy treatment. Kate congratulated Claire Lorente at the Christie NHS Foundation Trust in Manchester. The Eye says the King raised concerns about the US President's trip to the UK last year. The newspaper reports that Charles had private reservations about the visit because of Donald Trump's bust-up with Volodymyr Zelensky in the Oval Office. And the Metro reports on FIFA's decision to ban fans from bringing refillable plastic bottles into World Cup stadiums. FIFA said the late change in policy was made to prevent risk and injury to players and attendees. And those are the front pages of the papers on this Friday morning here on Switch Radio.
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0: Made for Birmingham, it's the award-winning Switch Radio with Lady Gaga and Doechii with Runway here on this Friday morning, 17 minutes past 7. If you're waking up on this rather overcast Friday morning and it is your birthday today, we're going to find out which famous people you share your big day with later on in this hour. We've got three brilliant Midlands Music Guarantee tracks to play for you. Three visits to the Midlands Magazine. We've got the shout-out to our early workers. We've got Showbiz News as well.
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0: Switch Radio Breakfast here on this Friday morning. Hope all is well with you, Birmingham. How'd you get on with the twiddle that we set you yesterday? More of a joke, really, than a riddle or a twiddle, if you know what I mean. But, yeah, it was an interesting one. The question that we asked you yesterday is, when was beef the highest that it's ever been? So when was beef, or the beef, higher than it has ever been? I know. Well done to you if you got this right and if you followed the story logically. So when was the beef the highest that it has ever been? Why, it's pretty simple, really. And good morning to Louisa, who liked this video. And to Doll on Twitter, who added it to their favourites, which I'm very grateful for as well. When was beef the highest it has ever been? Why? When the cow jumped over the moon, of course.
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0: We are all over this at the moment here on Switch Radio. Chainsmokers and Oaks. It is Echo. Yeah, so the beef was the highest it's ever been when the cow jumped over the moon. Yeah, I know. Shameless, really, isn't it? Switch Radio Breakfast, like we said, brand new Twitter for the weekend coming later. It will be in vision on Twitter and TikTok at Switch _ Radio. And on TikTok, you can follow me there, ben.ellis424.
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0: 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Starting with UB40. It was their last hit of the 90s.

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UB40 and Come Back Darling, first one for today. Another one for you on the way in about an hour's time. From any era, genre or style of music, legends like UB40, maybe somebody that you're hearing for the very first time. And it could even be your very own music if you've made any kind of contribution to Midlands music.

Billy Joel. Classic, tell her about it. I haven't had it for ages. Switch Radio Breakfast here on this Friday morning with me, Ben Ellis. We're heading for the first time today to the Midlands Magazine. After this

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3: 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National Highways.
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0: to Pretty Reckless and Make Me Wanna Die. Friday, 5th of June 2026, if it is your birthday today. Let's see who you share your big day with. Well, it's not today, it's tomorrow, but my niece, Lila, is 14 tomorrow. So, yes, happy birthday, Lila. It's not an exhaustive list today, that's for sure, but we'll go through it as best we can. So Kieran Tierney, the Scottish footballer, is 29 years old today. Amit Sada, the Indian television actor, who is, let me try and work this out, 47 years old today. There's a lot of people who are no longer with us, who we will get to very shortly. Nina Conti, the actress and ventriloquist, is 52 years old today. Very talented is Nina, there's no doubt about that. Ross Noble, the stand-up comedian from Newcastle, very distinctive voice, he's 50 today, is Ross Noble. And for the ones who are no longer with us, that's certainly the case for Jade Gooding. If you remember from the days of Big Brother, she would have been 46 years old today. John Maynard Keynes, the economist, you know, one of those theories of economy and all of that, was born on this day in 1883, and born on this day in 1723, Scottish moral philosopher and political economist Adam Smith.
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0: Made for Birmingham, it's the award-winning Switch Radio, Alison Goldfrapp, which amazed me when we did the birthdays a few weeks ago to learn that she's 60 years old now. That's absolutely incredible, isn't it? But that's Hey Hi Hello, and she did it again. New single from Tyler and Zara Larsson as well. It's 5 to 8 here on this Friday morning. So we'll keep an eye on the charts and update you on Monday. See if Sam Fender and Olivia Dean can... it's the opposite of Rain Meeting, isn't it? Which is what the song's called, but there we go.
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0: Marshmallow and Anne-Marie, Friends. Seven minutes past 8 then, Friday morning. Yes, hope all is well with you. Maybe got something nice planned for the weekend. Like we said, my niece's birthday. Celebrating our birthday today. That's right. 3 years we've been doing this show, and we're still here. Who'd have thought? It's maybe the powers that be have kind of slept through it. That's the only thing I can think of. Switch Radio Breakfast here on this Friday morning then. Plenty to come in this hour, including the shout-out to our early workers coming next.
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Switch Radio Breakfast. Friday morning with me, Ben Ellis. It is time at 12 minutes past 8 to salute the hearty stock, the core of Britain, the backbone of this nation. We are talking about our early workers. We're talking about anybody who gets up ridiculously early, first thing in the morning, and goes to work for a living, maybe voluntarily, maybe vocationally, for the love of the job. But we are rounding off Volunteers Week here on this Friday morning, and we have been celebrating and championing the idea of voluntary work and the people that do it, because it matters to them, because they're passionate about it, and it just fits in very well with what we do here at Switch Radio. 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So big deal, very very big deal as far as Volunteers Week is concerned for us. So if you are, or you do know somebody who volunteers in any way, shape or form, this is their moment. Early workers in Birmingham, the Black Country and Solihull, we salute you and thank you.

0: Made for Birmingham, it's the award-winning Switch Radio with Naked and Dio with Sexual at 17 minutes past 8 here on this Friday morning. Some news on the roads for you. Yardley Road, just off Swan Island in Yardley. Until this coming Wednesday, the 10th of June, temporary traffic lights are in place for essential Cadent works. Expect some delays. Plan your journey ahead. Yes, I got caught out by this on the school run home yesterday.
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0: 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One set of lights causes so much trouble. 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
6: 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And be aware of motorbikes. Because when we look out for each other, everyone gets where they're going safely. Motorbike safety. 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National Highways.
7: Oh. Animals can't speak to drivers. But if they could, they would be asking us, telling us by the sounds of it, to put our litter and fruit waste in the bin. Because roadside litter kills an estimated 3 million animals every year. No wonder they sound miffed. So let's lend them a paw. Let's take our rubbish with us and bin it properly. National Highways. And what's that? They said thanks very much.
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Ella Langley, Bottom of Your Boots. Switch Radio Breakfast, 8:23 Friday morning. Some local headlines. Birmingham City Council says no deal exists to end the 17-month bin strike despite claims an agreement was reached before the elections. They say previous comments were political, not official, and will work with the new leadership when it is chosen today. New leadership of Birmingham City Council will be chosen today. Traders in Digbeth say tram works on the east side extension are causing huge losses with falling trade, fly tipping and disruption. Transport buses promise faster work, aiming to open the Meriden Street by the end of this month. And over £18,000 has been raised to help the family of student Anisha Chakraborty, who was killed in a collision on Dartmouth Middleway at the weekend. A man remains on bail after her death. Switch Radio Breakfast then, here on this Friday morning. It's Mama's Gun, Beverly Knight's in there as well. It's Only One.

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0: And for our second track on this Friday morning, it's Mahalia. Whenever you're ready.

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Mahalia with Whenever You're Ready, our second track this morning. One more for you on the show in about an hour's time from any era, genre or style of music. 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

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And we are headed towards the Midlands Magazine. After Sabrina Carpenter,

0: 8 for Birmingham. It's the award-winning Switch Radio here on this Friday morning. It's exciting because we've got showbiz news on the way next.
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Cedric, Gervais, Franklin and Nile Rodgers, Everybody Dance. Nine, Friday morning, Switch Radio Breakfast. Let's do some showbiz news then. And Michael Barrymore has threatened legal action over what he describes as unbelievable allegations made against him. The former TV star has strongly denied recent claims reported in the media and says he is counselling or consulting his lawyers over the matter. Barrymore, who has spent years fighting to restore his reputation following intense public scrutiny, says he will not allow what he believes are false accusations to go unchallenged. The latest developments have reignited debate around his long and often controversial relationship with the British press. Meanwhile, Katie Price's husband, Lee Andrews, we've been following this story all week, remains behind bars in Dubai despite earlier hopes that he could be soon released. Price has travelled to the United Arab Emirates as she continues efforts to secure his freedom. Reports suggest Andrews is being held in connection with a private civil dispute rather than any criminal or espionage allegations that had previously circulated. New claims indicate that a payment of more than £100,000 may be required before he can leave prison, potentially delaying his release further. Price has described the situation as emotionally exhausting and says she is working closely with lawyers and local authorities to resolve the matter. And finally, the ongoing family rift between tech billionaire Elon Musk and his daughter Vivian Jenner Wilson has once again made headlines. Wilson abruptly ended a red carpet interview in Ibiza after being asked about her father. Witnesses say the model and social media personality immediately walked away when the subject was raised. The moment quickly went viral online and is the latest public example of the strained relationship between the pair. Wilson has previously spoken openly about her decision to distance herself from Musk and has repeatedly said she does not wish to discuss him publicly.

0: Switch. Let the sun shine, let the sun shine, baby. Let it all go, let it all go, baby. Yeah. Made for Birmingham. This
1: is Switch. 3 minutes past nine, Friday morning, 5th of June, 2026. Morning, Birmingham.

0: crush from the 80s, House Arrest. Seven minutes past 9, Friday morning, into the final hour we go. Does feel a bit weird. I mean, it's been a couple of weeks now, but it's like a Friday morning without Super Switch, because there's no domestic football to focus on over the weekend. England friendly against New Zealand. I know. I think it's a 9 o'clock kickoff tomorrow in Miami. So, yep. Yeah, less than a week. World Cup will be here and it'll be so much fun.
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John Wardle is here at 10 o'clock this morning, as always, on a Friday. Been doing the show for over a decade. He is an absolute legend. Among the many highlights for your Friday here on Switch Radio, Luke Edwards is here, 3 o'clock this afternoon. And the Switch Radio All-Stars have been out in force all this week for Stephen Higgs on 107 Point Drive. It continues today and all next week, in fact. Jack Cole will get you to your Friday evening ahead of the Urban Weekender from 5 o'clock today.

0: Friday for Birmingham City Award winning Switch Radio, Selena and Benny, the happy couple, with Sunset Boulevard at 18 minutes past 9 here on this Friday morning. So as we were saying, Jack Cole is part of the Switch Radio All-Stars, opening force for Stephen Higgs, and he will get you home to your Friday evening 107-point drive from 5. The Urban Weekender gets underway at 7. The best DJs on the planet looking after things for David Lee with the House Jam. Mystical Blue flipping the switch at 8 o'clock, as she always does. It's Justin Storm, isn't it? Yes. With the Friday Night Takeover from 9, and John G. Paul, Lost and Found, in the mix from 11 o'clock tonight.
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0: Switch Radio Breakfast here on this Friday morning. Looking forward to the weekend, are we, Birmingham? I don't think the weather's going to be too helpful. Well, certainly not compared to last week. Apparently, it's supposed to be getting warmer, though, as we head further into June. How about a twiddle for the weekend? Yeah, sounds like a plan, doesn't it? Yeah, this will hopefully keep you going and keep you engaged. So, yeah, let's see how you get along with this one. We are in Vision on Twitter and TikTok. It's delightful. I'm delighted that you're able to see what we're doing. Hopefully that makes sense. But here we go. Let's see how you get along with this one. When I'm new, I'm worthless. After I'm old and used, I'm worth hundreds, thousands, and millions. So what am I? So when I'm new, I'm worthless. After I'm old and used, I'm worth hundreds, thousands, and millions. So what am I? At @switch_radio on Instagram and or Twitter. There's Facebook too. You can WhatsApp me. You can Facebook message me. You can tweet me at @BrentEllis1982. Also, my Instagram address. And don't forget TikTok, Ben.Ellis424. Ben.Ellis424. You've got all weekend to try and figure this out, Birmingham. We'll give you the answer on the show on Monday morning. And as we always say, the very best of luck to you.
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0: 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Friend of the station, James Reedy. Would you tell me that I'm being...

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It's what we're all about. Friend of the station, James Reedy, with our final one on the show this morning, Naive. And John Woodall's got the next one for you at 10:30. And we've got them throughout the day as well. Legends, unsigned artists, and your own music too with the Switch Radio Uploader.

Lewis Capaldi, Stay Love, here on Switch Radio Breakfast, Friday morning, heading towards the Midlands Magazine for the final time on the show today, after this from Avrojack, Sia and David Guetta.

0: May for Birmingham. It's the award-winning Switch Radio on this Friday morning. Oh, I don't know how we've done this. Just tick for a few more seconds. 3, 4, 5. It's exactly 20 to 10.
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Sigma and Rita Ora coming home. Switch Radio Breakfast, 14 minutes to 10. So, yeah, if you're anything like me, the weekend revolves around live sports. I can't help it. But there we are. Of course, I say the football season's over and we're a few days away from the World Cup. There is the friendly for England against New Zealand, which is Saturday night at 9. Tomorrow and maybe Saturday, Sunday, Monday, it's the first test match of the summer between England and New Zealand again at Lords. Very exciting day yesterday. And if you're a fan of the GGs, as they say, and if you fancy a flutter, gamble responsibly. It's Derby Day at Epsom tomorrow.

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0: Okay, just about it from me, Ben Ellis. Thanks very much for being a part of it all this week and for celebrating our third birthday with us today. We'll do it all again Monday morning, bright and early from 7. But this is your lineup for Friday on the best community radio station in the business. John G. Paul, Lost and Found in the mix at 11 o'clock tonight, part of the Urban Weekend. Justin Storm with the Friday Night Takeover at 9. Mystical Blue flipping the switch at 8. The best DJs on the planet looking after things for David Lee and the House Jam at 7. Jack Cole, part of the Switch Radio All-Stars, in for Stephen Higgs on 107 Point Drive. We'll get you to the Urban Weekender from 5. Luke Edwards is here from 3 o'clock this afternoon. And up next after the news at 10, my old mate, John Woodall. Have a great weekend. Talk to you Monday. Take us out, Mum.
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0: 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National Highways.
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1: Do you know what you've got? You've got a perfect woman. She treats you right, keeps you satisfied. It's auto.

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This is Switch Radio. I'm Luke. Thank you very much for tuning in. Hope you've had a good week. Hasn't the weather taken a turn for the worse? It's either really warm or really cold, isn't it? I wish it'd make its mind up, as my mother says. I'm here with you until 5 p.m. today, and we've got loads coming up for you. I'm going to tell you what is on the way for you after Jungle and this, Noah Kahan and Sam Fender. This is Homesick.

0: 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Coming up, we've got the Midlands Music Guarantee, so I've also got a Midlands magazine for you. And in the second hour of the show, I'm going to tell you about something that is happening today, which is Friday the 5th of June. And I've also got a useless fact for you as well, so stay tuned.
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Casey Musgraves and Dry Spell, which we had last week. We haven't this week, but apparently looking at the weather from sort of Tuesday onwards, it's looking a lot better again. 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On X, we are on Twitter, which is the same thing, of course. 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

0: Sky Newman, Smoke Rings. Did you get the feeling that bit of the song wasn't due to go out? 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
0: This hour's song comes from Miriam Adams and Harrison Powers. This is LA.

Miriam Adams, Harrison Powers, and that is LA. That is this hour's Midlands Music Guarantee song. We've got another one for you after 4 p.m. On the way for you as well, we've got a Midlands magazine, but now this is Ellie Goulding. Yes.

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Olivia Dean, Baby Steps. She is the flavour of the month at the minute, isn't she? Everyone's wanting to go and see her. Understandably as well, she's doing some amazing tunes. 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This is Kelly Marie, Feels Like I'm In Love.

Who remembers A1? All the various festivals throughout the summer. And that is their track, Make It Good. So we've got lots coming up for you after 4pm. We've got another Midlands Music Guarantee song for you. We've also got Midlands Magazine. I'm going to tell you about something that is happening on today, Friday the 5th of June. And I've got a useless fact for you. All coming up after this, Elton John and Dua Lipa.

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Miley Cyrus, Younger You. And we're kicking off the second hour of the show. I'm Lee, this is Switch Radio. And today is Friday the 5th of June, which

0: us now. Gary Barlow, Colby Kai. There's not a song about it. This is Luke here with you, and I was just telling you about, I was saying to somebody about how it's raining the other day and it's wetter than an otter's pocket, and he hadn't heard about that. Well, this fact is that otters have built in pockets of loose skin under the forearms, which is where the rain gets in, I imagine. They have to use these to carry extra food whilst foraging underwater and to carry their favourite rocks while they use to open hard shells. Otters will often keep the same rock for years and will get very attached to it, and they'll sometimes even juggle these rocks. There we go. That is your useless fact for you today on this Friday the 5th.
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0: That's Crystal. And the follow-up to Do You Feel That is Out of My Mind, brackets Touch. 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
0: I've not heard from him since, December. This is Noddy Holder, this is Slade, and this is How Does It Feel?

That is our Minnows Music Guarantee song for this hour, Slade and How Does It Feel. I've got another Midlands Magazine on the way for you very shortly, but now this is Cast Freely.

0: Perfect song to play on a Friday. The Weekend, Michael Gray. Enjoy whatever you are getting up to this weekend. I'm going to tell you about some events that are happening again this weekend with the Midlands Magazine.
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0: 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For schedules and booking information, contact the venue directly.
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That is me. Don, thank you very much for tuning in. Enjoy the rest of your Friday evening and enjoy your weekend. Jack Cole is up next, and I'm going to leave you with this. Moose T, Emma Lanford, Is It 'Cause I'm Cool?

0: From the Sky News Centre at 5 into some breaking news, Anthony Head, who's best known for roles in Buffy the Vampire Slayer and Ted Lasso, has died at the age of 72. In a statement, the actor's daughters say he suffered complications from pneumonia. A man's been jailed for 21 years for the rape of a woman in Greater Manchester, for which a wrongly convicted man spent almost two decades in prison. Andrew Malkinson was cleared after DNA evidence emerged linking 52-year-old Paul Quinn to the 2003 attack on a young mum in Salford. He'll also spend 3 years on licence. In his closing statement, Mr Justice Bright commended the victim.
1: The only word that fits is hero. That is how I choose to think of the woman at the heart of this case. She, not you, Paul Quinn, is the person from this case whom I will remember for the rest of my days.
0: Downing Street says Britain and America's relationship remains incredibly strong despite a stinging rebuke from the US State Department about UK policing. It claimed officers handcuffing murder victim Henry Novak after his Sikh killer accused him of racism was evidence of two-tier policing. The Justice Secretary says that's not his experience. Conservative leader Kemi Badenoch doesn't think it's helpful.
2: I certainly think that foreign governments, especially allied governments, should provide that sort of feedback in private. It, not in public. The only people who benefit from seeing that sort of language are hostile countries like Iran and Russia.
0: Two teenagers have been found guilty of murdering a 16-year-old boy on a Scottish beach. Hayden Moy was stabbed in North Ayrshire last May. The financial arrangements of members of the royal family have been laid bare in a report. Andrew Mountbatten Windsor charged staff to live in properties on the Windsor estate, though the costs aren't disclosed. And Tottenham's head coach says they've signed a proven winner with defender Andy Robertson heading to the club. He'll officially join Spurs on the 1st of July. That's the latest. I'm Cam Hall. Switch Radio
3: weather. It's cloudy across Birmingham this afternoon, with temperatures around 16 degrees. The cloud lingers into the evening, with a greater chance of showers developing, before conditions become mostly cloudy later on. Later tonight, light rain is likely to push in during the early hours, with temperatures falling to about 12 degrees and a rather damp feel for a time. Heading into tomorrow, that light rain may persist into the morning before gradually easing.
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Good evening. Hello, my name is Jack Cole, covering for Mr. Stephen Malcolm Higgs today on 107 Point Drive, soundtracking you throughout your Friday evening. We kicked it off with Paul McCartney. That was Peter Andre and Montel Jordan with All About Us. Cat Burns now with Lavender.

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5: 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Is the sound of mates getting home instead of here? Click your seatbelt, because you're twice as likely to be killed or seriously injured if you don't think.
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I want to feel just coming up to 25 past 5 on your Friday. 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

Scouting for Girls Day, Get What You Give on Switch Radio, 10 to 6 coming up on Friday evening. This is James Bay and Cheryl Crow with you. 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

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My name is Jack Hall, covering for Mr. Stephen Higgs on 107.3 Drive while he is in Las Vegas. Gonna leave you here then. This is Jason Donovan with Hang On To Your Love.

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1: 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I'm also going to share that Perfecto Mondo moment where I highlight a special song in the mix. Plus, I've chosen a Perfecto classic this week that we all love to hear again. Welcome to Planet Perfecto. So let's get started. Played this a few weeks ago by Schneider. This is a reworking of Bullet in a Gun.

Big tour coming up. I mentioned it the last couple of weeks. It's around the World Cup. 15 shows. It's around the World Cup. Mexico, Canada, and of course the United States. So head over to pauloakenfold.com and see where I will be.

play the Perfecta All-Stars. They've joined forces with Sabran Sabana, who's a Turkish DJ producer, been working away for many years. I do like this. I played it out a couple of times. It's a progressive house mix of Reach Up.

thank you very much for reaching out. Botond Gyroy, I hope I'm pronouncing that right, Botond, in Veszprém in Hungary. Chris Marplis in Cairns, Australia. I really appreciate you guys reaching out, and if you do want to post your comment on my social media, I'll try and find it and give you a shout out. Now let's get straight back to the music on Planet Perfecto Radio.

Paul Oakenfold, thank you so much for joining me on this week's show. Great time as always. Look forward to seeing you somewhere in the world on the dance floor. Why don't you come out to America, Canada or Mexico and join me on a World Cup game? I'm going to close the show with a classic by the Tilt guys. They did their last show, which I actually went to 2 months ago, and it was great. It was really good to connect with the boys, and they did a collaboration with Paul Van Dyk, and this is called

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remix with Jump. Absolutely love that tune right there. Good evening to you. It's me, Mystical Blue, and it's time for Flip the Switch. I am excited because I got a few new tunes that I definitely want to play to you, as well as my 15-minute mini mix. If you are new to the show, hey to you. Welcome, because this is where we play you nothing but banging bass house tunes with a sprinkle of other genres on the side, and of course, a fan break special and the 15-minute mini mix, which might be done by myself. Let me check. Yes, it will be. I've got the decks all set up. But if you are a DJ, then you can also get your 15-minute mix to me as well. Okay, let me give you some new tunes, like right now, this very moment. I'm going to play the sounds of Rosetto with Get Me High.

Anna Wants and Chris Lorenzo with I Still Love You. That's the so acclaimed edit. It's got a nice little soulful vibe to it. I absolutely love that tune. I've got a short commercial break coming up, and of course more music on the way, including that 15 minute mini mix. And you know, I always say I set myself a little challenge. Will I stick to 15 minutes? We shall see, because I have a habit of going over. Yeah, anyway, listen, I'm going to give you Orange Purple and Donnie with Letting Go. Take it away.

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1: Drugs stay in your system longer than you think. So you could fail a police drug test days later.
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1: 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Think. Don't put drugs in the driving seat.
4: 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Just a different number of wheels. Motorbikes aren't in your way. They're on their way, just like you. So use your mirrors. 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And be aware of motorbikes. Because when we look out for each other, everyone gets where they're going safely. Motorbike safety. It's on all of us. National Highways.
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0: Welcome back after the short commercial break to Toxic Rafe with You Set Me Free. 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If you are just tuning in, it is Flip the Switch with myself, Mystical Blue, where I'm giving you nothing but banging bass house tunes with a sprinkle of some of the genres on the side, including my fan break special and 15-minute mini mix, okay, which we're going to go into right now. Okay, well, before I do that, I also want to say, you know, the fan break special, I'm going to give you two for the price of one. You'll see why I'm going to do that in a minute, okay? But right now, let's go into the 15-minute mini mix.
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take that as a win. I went 14 seconds over. That right there, for me, is a record. Because usually I'm like, okay, it was 15 minutes and 40 seconds. I'll take that. Or it was 16 minutes or 17 minutes one time. That's not 15 minutes. Anyway, I hope you was dancing away. Or if you weren't dancing on your feet, you were dancing in your chair. Or if you're doing some housework or getting ready to go out. Either way, I hope I made it nice for you, okay? Right, now I said earlier on, I'm going to give you two for the price of one in terms of the Fan Break special, okay? And you'll see, well, I say you'll see why. One, I just love the tunes, okay? I think that's the best way that I can say it. I love them. The first one I'm going to play, it ends too soon. And that's why I thought, you know what? Let me give you two for the price of one, right? First, I'm going to start off with Flo, okay? It is a remix to their tune called Leak It. And it's a Jersey Club remix done by DJ Reg. Take a listen.

You see what I mean? It just ends like that. Like, where's, like, no, DJ Reg. Big shout out to you on the remix because it is absolutely fire. But, like, you just, it just cut. Like, you just cut it. Like, you're getting into the tune and then just bam, done. Anyway, like I said, two for the price of one on the Fan Break special. I have got a short commercial break coming up. And then after the break, I'm going to play you. I've got a few more new banging bass house tunes to play for you, okay? We are going to go back to the bass house selection. But first, let me give you one of my favourite, yes, so much favourites that I had to say three times. UK artist, Lady Leisha. This is Lady Leisha featuring Griminal with her new tune, BA.

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Brand new sounds right there for you. City Walker with Radar. Welcome back to the last part of the Flip the Switch show with myself, Mystical Blue. Time is now at 8:46. About that time, okay? Right, I've got one more new tune that I'm going to squeeze in for you, and then I'm going to squeeze in as much tunes as I possibly can before it's time for me to say adios, okay? I'm going to squeeze in Admess with Bad Boy.

Do you not see the clever link that I did there? I thought that was clever, okay? From bad boy to bad man, okay? That was... I thought that was good. I thought that was clever, okay? That is Secret Twins with Bad Man. And Secret Twins right now are absolutely killing it with their tunes because they're the ones that gave you the Blackpink remix with Jump. Like, just, Like, mind blown. Anyway, okay, enough talking. I got to try squeezing as much tunes as I can before it's time for me to go and say my famous, you know, phrase, vacate. And you know what I'm saying, right? Okay, cool. Anyway, let me go to Valoom and Vakov with Pizza.

Okay, there's that time for me to vacate, vamoosh, and leave the building. Of course, until tomorrow, make sure you tune in from 10 right through till midday. I'll be back for the weekend brunch. But before I go, I'm going to leave with the tunes of Bad Reputation and Sons with Out of My Mind. Until next week, take care.

Janet Jackson, All For You. Switch Radio. Right, a couple of adverts, and then we'll take you on to our Dance Floor Rewind. I'll be rewinding, taking you back in time, and I'll be talking about some of the biggest dance anthems. You don't want to miss it. And we're going to do that after this one. David Guetta, If You Really Love Me. Bringing back Whitney Houston vibes, this one.

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1: Nice parking, Sam. 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
4: So welcome back to Switch Radio, the station made for Birmingham. So this part of the show is what I call the Dance Floor Rewind, where I take a club anthem and break it down to where it got the original samples, who put it together, where the whole thing came about, basically. You should know this one already if you hear the background. But what you might not know is this one came out originally in 1981, Chaka Khan, with a track called Fate. Not as popular as some of the bigger ones, but definitely got some funk in there. So rewind 30 years later. Oh no, you wouldn't rewind, would you? You'd fast forward 30 years later. And we have Stardust, which is made up of Thomas Bangalter from Daft Punk and Alan Brax. They heard this track and they resampled it, got the guitar loop and added all the percussion, all the bass, all the drums, and made it into an absolutely huge anthem. And it was actually a one-hit wonder. They never had any other tracks under the name Stardust after this. So let's do it then. So it became a huge hit, number two in the UK charts and all over Europe, topping charts here and everywhere. It was huge in all the clubs. Well, this is what the original sounded like.

and this is what it turned into. Our Dance Floor Rewind. Stardust, music sounds better with you. Dance Floor.

So you've learnt a little bit this evening. Stardust, Music Sounds Better With You. Originally Chaka Khan, Fate Sample. Right, let's continue with the funky disco anthems here on Switch Radio, the station made for Birmingham.

So part two, what we like doing is going into our funky section where we play a bit of disco, a bit of happy Friday, feel-good music. That's a long sentence to say. We got some Kanye West on the way, but let's do some Bruno Mars. This song's called I Just Might. Swiss Radio, let's do it.

Sabrina Carpenter, Espresso. Mooka on the new disco edit there. Switch Radio, the station made for Birmingham, into our funky section here on a Friday. Right now we're going to take you back into the 80s. I love playing this one when it gets to weddings or big parties, birthdays, things like that, where you got different generations in. This one bridges the gap between the new stuff and the old stuff and still keeps people dancing. Remember, send me a message if you want to get involved with the show. Switch Radio, Justin Storm. We've got our guest mix a little bit later on. Jesse Sanchez will be live on the show. I tell you what, he has got an absolutely awesome guest mix coming up for you. In about 20 minutes' time, we're playing Guess the Mashup as well. I want to see you at home play along as we name the songs in the musical blender. It's easy, it's fun, you'll be fine. Right, straight back into the 80s. This on Switch Radio, it's Depeche Mode.

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8: So welcome back to Switch Radio, the station made for Birmingham. And it's that time where we get a bit of crowd interaction now. I get you at home to join in with a game we call Guess the Mashup. You're playing two songs at the same time. All you have to do is name which songs are playing the vocal part and the background instrumental part. Very easy. Going to start off with this one. Name the two songs playing right now.

So if you're playing at home, that is number one. Write it down in your notepads, your notebooks, whatever you're doing, or just in your brain if you're that brilliant at doing this. That was number one. This is number two. Reminiscing the two songs that are playing in this current mashup.

Guess the Mashup here on the Friday Night Takeover. Are we going over the answers about 10 o'clock? So make sure you wrote them all down. Otherwise, if you're not playing along, just enjoy the music. Right, take you back to the early 2010s. When this guy was all over the radio, all over the nightclubs. In fact, he just could not get away from him. Flo Rida. This track called Right Round, a Trilogy Project on the remix. That's not easy to say. For a big piano house anthem. Let's do it.

if you knew it, Ariana Grande and Zedd. It's called Break Free, and along with that we had Sigala in the background. It's Sweet Lovin'. If you knew that one, you got it right, give yourself a little tick or a point or a magic banana, whatever scoring system you're using. And this was number 2. Still think this one is a bit easy as well.

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With, of course, Temperature. Mixed in with the 2000s classic Mojo with Lady.

0: So if you got that one, half a mark each, I don't know, whatever you want to do.
1: No, yum, no steam fish, no, no green banana.
0: And this was number three, the third and final mashup in this week's Guess the Mashup. Pretty sure all you dance music enthusiasts should know this one. If you listen to the show enough, you should definitely know this one. In fact, I think this is the easiest of the three. I should have been doing it more difficult each time, but never mind. So pretty sure you know the background music already. Avicii with Levels.

add on top of it the vocals. Sophie Ellis-Bextor, Murder on the Dance Floor. If you got that one, congratulations, well done. That is this week's Guess the Mashup. Congratulations to last week's winner as well. DJ Cal Clark got 3 out of 3. DJ Stokesy, 3 out of 3 as well. And Sean Baxter as well. All three of them got 3 out of 3 last week. I'll be reading out the winners next Friday, so if you played along and you got all three, well done to you. So the next track, it was a huge, huge tune in the early 2000s, like 1999 actually, and it was brought back by David Guetta. You'll know the absolute huge piano part right now. Featuring Bebe Rexha, I'm Good.

Switch radio station made for Birmingham here on a Friday night. Guest mix coming up. We've got Jesse Sanchez on the way. Before that, let's do some Usher.

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4: So welcome back to Switch Radio, the station made for Birmingham. So as always, as part of the show, we hand you over to our guest DJ to finish off the Friday night takeover. And this week, we have one of our absolute regulars who's here all the time and always delivers when it comes to the guest mix. His name is Jesse Sanchez, and every time he's here, absolutely smashes the guest mix. Make sure you follow him, look him up on Instagram. It is DJ Jesse Sanchez 1. Also, he has Mixcloud, where he uploads all the mixes to, which is mixcloud.com/Jesse-Sanchez. If you want to go hear more of his music, go and find him there. But right now, let's get on to the Friday night guest mix. Say his name, he appears. We believe in Jesse Sanchez.
5: On this week's guest mix,

Absolutely loving this week's guest mix, Jesse Sanchez, right here on the Friday Night Takeover. A couple of adverts and we'll be back for the second half of this week's guest mix. Don't go anywhere.

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2: 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National Highways.
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4: So welcome back to the Friday Night Takeover with me, Justin Storm, alongside our guest DJ, Jesse Sanchez. Let's get straight into it then. Take it away.
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absolutely loving this week's guest mix. Once again, Jesse Sanchez live in the mix. 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That's about all the time we got for this week. Up next, John G. Paul in the mix if you continue your Switch journey. Other than that, I'll see you next week, same time, same place. Bye.

0: On the Sky News Centre at 11, America's vice president says righteous anger is the proper response to Henry Novak's murder and officers' first response. Earlier, the US State Department criticised what they say is two-tier policing, a description the Justice Secretary says he doesn't recognise. The student was initially handcuffed when his Sikh killer falsely claimed he'd been racially abused. Our political correspondent Rob Powell reads some of J.D. Vance's post on X.
1: He said that Henry Novak should be alive today, and he would be if the last few generations of European elites had stood their ground against the politics of self-hatred and the mass invasion of migrants, many of whom despise the West and the people who love it.
0: Downing Street's again criticised people trying to interfere in democracy. The man wrongly convicted of a 2003 rape in Greater Manchester says he's insulted. The person responsible received what he says is a softer sentence. 52-year-old Paul Quinn's been jailed for 21 years over the attack in Salford after Andrew Malkinson spent almost two decades behind bars. Sarah Michelle Gellar says she's lucky to have known Anthony Head, who's died. They were both in Buffy the Vampire Slayer during the 90s and early noughties. The 72-year-old passed away after complications due to pneumonia. Scientists claim a new AI-designed vaccine could prevent pandemics and save millions of lives. A coronavirus jab made using the technology has been successfully trialled. Sport in England's route to the Women's World Cup looks more difficult after they were thrashed 4-0 by Spain. It means they'll have to go through the playoffs unless their result against Ukraine on Tuesday betters Spain's against Iceland. Midfielder Georgia Stanway says the best team won.
2: Yeah, very disappointed. We knew coming here was always going to be tough. They've got a really good record at home, and obviously, yeah, we said it before the game, Spain are probably one of the best teams in the world at the moment.
0: The Republic of Ireland beat the Netherlands 3-2. This means they'll qualify if they beat France on Tuesday. That's the latest. I'm Laura Safe.
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Yo, them brothers came round to the block and tried to spray us. Demons of the night, they came alive and tried to slay us. Was I was in my boxes playing COD and San Andreas. I think I owe it all to mommy's prayers. I remember in December when they never tried to play us. And trying to hit the charts without the radio was chaos. Then mommy sat me down and told me they could never stray us. A chart that was cause of mommy's prayers.

police at my door because the council tried to play us. 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I don't know how it worked, but all I knew was we was way up. I'm guessing it was cause of mommy's prayers. I've been stabbed bare times, but they couldn't seem to chaos. Had a brother in the news, yeah, I see how they portray us. But when I have kids and they ever disobey us, I'ma warn them about the power of their grandmother's prayers, y'all.

On to this week's Ready for the Weekend. It's Lee Everest here at the controls. Are you ready for a big party on the radio? I've got some absolute party starters to get us going this weekend. We're going to go back to 2015 very shortly with a classic from Eric Prydz. TS7 and Charlotte Plank on the way as well. Let's start though with the latest from Rudimental. It's Love You More on Ready for the Weekend. Let's go. Are you ready for the weekend?

for you this week. As we get you into the weekend in style, I want to shout out Ash, who sent us some love. Big shout out as well to Donovan, who loves the show every week. And big shout out to Emma. She says, Lee, can you play me the latest from Fish 56 Octagon, please? Definitely one to watch in 2026. Here he is with a leaker and PM.

and Alika with PM to AM. For all the party goers out there, big shout out to Rob and Jenna. They're off to party the night away on the South Coast. Big shout out as well to Leah, who got in touch with us from Kent. Loves listening to the show every week. Thank you. Pleasure to have you on board this week.

and Poppy Bascom, sounding great with Zone on this week's Ready for the Weekend. Saw that perform live about 2-3 weeks ago on the TV on the BBC Big Weekend. She was performing it live on stage, so there we are. Big shout out to Poppy. She's from Portsmouth in the UK and she can hit some really good vocals. She gets right up there. Big shout out to Steve listening to us this week, loving the tunes from Romford. Massive shout out as well to Aaron, who's down in Swindon, loving Ready for the Weekend there. Charlie's been in touch as well, saying, Lee, getting weekend ready with a few drinks in the game of pool, listening to the show in my garden bar. That's what I want, a bar in the garden, please. It's not easy to build one, though, is it, apparently? It's not an easy thing to do. Quite complicated, apparently, if you do it right. OK, up next, we've got some Tobias. I've got Girls Don't Sink on the way as well. And also Lummy into play.

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1: If you drink a little, then drive, you risk losing your license. 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
2: How am I supposed to get to training, Dad? How am I supposed to...
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4: Hello, I need an ambulance.
1: You risk being seen as a drink driver. Drink a little, risk a lot. Think.
5: You're both on the same road. Same tarmac, same rules. Just a different number of wheels. Motorbikes aren't in your way. They're on their way, just like you. So use your mirrors. Check before you manoeuvre. And be aware of motorbikes. Because when we look out for each other, everyone gets where they're going safely. Motorbike safety. It's on all of us. National Highways.
1: Here's Alex, pedalling off to work. And here's Nikki, driving off for a morning coffee. You know the drill, Nikki. Allow at least 1.5 metres when overtaking cyclists, or more if driving over 30 miles per hour. And for horse riders, like Joe on Daisy here, slow down to under 10 miles per hour and allow at least 2 metres. Whoever you meet, travel like you know them. Think. Follow the highway code and let's help keep everyone safe.
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week's Ready for the Weekend. Party Anthems, what it's all about. We are getting you there in style with the biggest ones on your radio. And it's Ready for the Weekend. Big shout out to Jane. She's up in Grantham. She says, Lee, loving the show every week. Thanks for bringing the party vibes to us at the weekend in Grantham. And we are enjoying listening to you whilst getting ready for a big night out in town. Massive shout out to you, Jane, and your friends. Have a great night. Big shout out to Paul as well. He says, Lee, working out in the gym, listening to Ready for the Weekend, bringing me the inspiration I need for a massive workout.

If It's Not Love, Houseworks and Quentin Hearts. Quentin Hearts, vocalist from Surrey, who is performing at many festivals and events around the south of England this year and in London as well with Houseworks. Let's continue with this and Tobias now.

That's Vinyl Surfer and Buy Me Drinks. Yes, please. Mine's Espresso Martini if you're getting them. Just saying. Lovely lemon Sprite as well, please. Or Fanta Lemon as well. I've been to Spain recently. You can only get Fanta Lemon in Spain, apparently, and it's really, really nice. Really, really good drink. Very refreshing, especially in the little heatwave we've had in the UK over the last week or so. Still sweating from that. I managed to stay out of the sun, though, quite a bit, so that was good. Let's continue with this, then. Better Girls Don't Sink Now and Keep Dancing on Ready for the Weekend.

and keep dancing here on Ready for the Weekend. I've got Baker Matt to play you very shortly and a bit of Holophonic on the way before the end of the show as well. This is Ready for the Weekend, your weekend warm-ups right here, right

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Weekends, and we continue the tunes. This is Piano now, and Medusa with Rolling. Big shout out to Ellie, she's listening to us this week, loves the show, thank you. Big shout out as well to Sharon, she says, Lee, enjoying a glass of vino listening to you on the radio. Hubby's getting ready, taking me out for some dinner tonight, nice Italian, hope he's paying. Just saying, you know, he should do, really. Let's continue with the tunes then, shall we? We've got about 15 minutes left with you on your radio. This is Piano Medusa with Rolling right now. I'm ready for the weekends.

And that is us done for this week's episode of Ready for the Weekend. It's done already. Tick. Thanks very much for your company. I've been Lee Everest, back with you same time, same place next week on your radio for another edition of Ready for the Weekend. Don't forget to listen on demand through the website.